or red cube. On the continental shelf, the water's warm, the harbor walls protect you. After the levee breaks,

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Beached on the Kentish Knock, so very far from Camden Town. While the kraken dreams, the little mermaid sings a song of legs and sound. Out there in the bay, where the salt will burn away your landlocked pride. 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

Here is a poem that comes directly out of my boyhood in Detroit. It's called Those Winter Sundays. Sundays, too, my father got up early and put his clothes on in the blue-black cold. Then, with cracked hands that ached from labor in the weekday weather, made bank fires blaze. No one ever thanked him. I'd wake and hear the coal splintering, breaking. When the rooms were warm, he'd call, and slowly I would rise and dress, fearing the chronic angers of that house, speaking indifferently to him who had driven out the coal, and polish my good shoes as well. 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What did I know of love's austere and lonely offices?

aroma falls through Naples like a thunderous ground struck, driven by an underground wave of overheated water and the ancient volcanic skeletal forms, the broken, discharged, float like mercury, and I shave to hide the gray, wipe out the fear. I shave to bury the days, erase these years. While the silver shapes, they billow and rise, I ride the cosmic wave. I glide through the air, shattering blight. I stride through fire in a blistering fight.

with a bridge that's tailored like a tail. The towers, they move like vertical snails. They got Rolls-Royce motors filling the sails. It's all driven by underground exciters. We got those fluids out of our Zippo lighters. 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

is a united effort for coordinated control. Peace is the will of the people and the will of the land. With peace, we can move ahead together.

There's one story, and one story only, that will prove worth your telling, whether as learned bard or gifted child. To it, all lions or lesser gods belong, that startle with their shining such common stories as they stray into. Is it of trees you tell, their months and virtues, of strange beasts that beset you, of birds that croak at you with triple will, or of the zodiac and how slow it turns below the boreal crown, prison of all true kings that ever reigned? Water to water, ark again to ark, from woman back to woman, so each new victim treads unfalteringly the never-altered circuit of his fate, bringing 12 peers as witness both to his starry rise and starry fall. Or is it of the virgin's silver beauty, all fish below the thighs? She in her left hand bears a leafy quince, when with her right she crooks a finger, smiling. How may the king hold back? Royally then he barters life for love, with birds that croak at you the triple will, or of the zodiac and how slow it turns below the boreal crown, prison of all true kings that ever reigned. Water to water, ark again to ark, from woman back to woman, so each new victim treads unfalteringly the never-altered circuit of his fate, bringing 12 peers as witness both to his starry rise and starry fall. Or is it of the virgin's silver beauty, all fish below the thighs? She in her left hand bears a leafy quince, when with her right she crooks a finger, smiling. How may the king hold back? Royally then he barters life for love. Or of the undying snake from chaos hatched, whose coils contain the ocean, into whose chops with naked sword he springs, then in black water, tangled by the reeds, battles 3 days and nights, to be spewed up beside her scalloped shore. Much snow is falling, winds roar hollowly, the owl hoots from the elder, fear in your heart cries to the loving cup, sorrow to sorrow as the sparks fly upward. The log groans and confesses. There is one story, and one story only. Dwell on her graciousness, dwell on her smiling. Do not forget what flowers the great boar trampled down in ivy time. Her brow was creamy as the crested wave, her sea blue eyes were wild, but nothing promised that is not performed. Or of the undying snake from chaos hatched, whose coils contain the ocean, into whose chops with naked sword he springs, then in black water, tangled by the reeds, battles 3 days and nights, to be spewed up beside her scalloped shore. Much snow is falling, winds roar hollowly, the owl hoots from the elder, fear in your heart cries to the loving cup, sorrow to sorrow as the sparks fly upward. The log groans and confesses. There is one story, and one story only. Dwell on her graciousness, dwell on her smiling. Do not forget what flowers the great boar trampled down in ivy time. Her brow was creamy as the crested wave, her sea blue eyes were wild, but nothing promised was not performed. Or of the undying snake from chaos hatched, whose coils contain the ocean, into whose chops with naked sword he springs, then in black water, tangled by the reeds, battles 3 days and nights, to be spewed up beside her scalloped shore. Much snow is falling,
winds roar hollowly. The owl hoots in the elder. Fear in your heart cries the loving cup. Sorrow to sorrow as the sparks fly upward. The log groans to be fitted. There is one story, and one story only. Dwell on her graciousness. Dwell on her smiling. Do not forget what flowers the great board trampled down in ivy time. Her brow was creamy as the crested wave. Her sea blue eyes were wild. Nothing pompous, it was nothing at all. Thank you.

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Royally then he barters life for love. Or of the undying snake from chaos hatched, whose coils contain the ocean, into whose chops with naked sword he springs, then in black water, tangled by the reeds, battles 3 days and nights, to be spewed up beside her scalloped shore. Much snow is falling, winds roar hollowly, the owl hoots from the elder, fear in your heart cries to the loving cup, sorrow to sorrow as the sparks fly upward. 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

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Then you check the connection.

us. 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

0: scenario's a probable one. 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
1: Yup.
0: Get over the agua. It ain't only magic at Hogwarts, it's hogwash. But you gotta be in it to win. That waiting for tomorrow is a cardinal sin. Money suspending, tis the season whether you receiving or sending. Let it circulate, don't even serve its purpose unless you purchase at a certain rate. But by the way, life is not at all about the cheddar or the Monterey. When it seems like things are looking fine, I better find a way. Hey. Con Ed wanna cut off the lights. PD violating your rights. One long test for the rest of your life, but yo, find another way. Be who you was meant to be. Sam make joints that he can't sell. Folks try to get him canceled. He can't sell. Just made me a new friend. Both of us done paid dues. Now to watch the news at 10. Like minds are such a blessing. General consensus isn't interesting. But if I was the last man on the earth, I would still be in demand with the fish and the birds. During whatever that occurs, I'll be putting in work. I'll be spreading.

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0: yeah. 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
1: Check it, check it.
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2: So how we gonna get about the trap?
1: Guns of

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0: I know you both high for your lovely mothers. Know that they both looking down proud, my brothers. Salute. 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
1: Yeah, my mama wasn't no saint. They didn't call my mama Mrs. Nothing. They called my mama OG, my

0: better to run from the police.
1: Fuck the police.
2: Why did you run from the police, sir?
1: Fuck the police.
0: Bad guy, this is why you don't run from the police.
1: Fuck the police.
3: You don't run from the police if you're innocent.
4: We forever dope. Superstition. RJD2. And the one and only J Live.
5: Hey.
4: Hopefully.
5: Hey.
4: I'm joking. RJ, you can cut that part out.
5: Nah.

Yo, this is gonna be a good one. I'm gassed up. Y'all can wall keep all chances I passed up. Cast be on sites that end in a .gov. I be on site, potluck, yo, let's swap grub. Plotting the course, it doesn't matter what, whatever cost. God is the source. All good with no offspring. Don't try to talk me into it, seems pretty exhausting. Stand back while I light flame. All I need is two good legs and a bike chain. If I stay home, a chance that it might rain. Never find a right prom day for my right brain. People are mad annoyed cause they spend all day tuned into the tabloids. The corduroys is Vietnam, Saigon and Hanoi. Moi. Con Ed wanna cut off your lights. Rights. One long test for the rest of your life.

0: Case scenario's a probable one. I understand you down in the dumps. 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
1: Yup.
0: Get over the agua. It ain't only magic at Hogwarts, it's hogwash. But you gotta be in it to win. That waiting for tomorrow is a cardinal sin. Money suspending. Tis the season, whether you receive an ascending. Let it circulate, don't even serve its purpose unless you purchase at a certain rate. But by the way, life is not at all about the cheddar or the Monterey. When it seems like things are looking fine, I better find a way. Hey. Con Ed wanna cut off your lights. PD violating your rights. One long test for the rest of your life, but yo, find another way. Be who you was meant to be. Sam make joints that he can't sell. Folks try to get him canceled. He can't sell. Just made me a new friend. Both of us done paid dues. Now to watch the news at 10. Like minds is such a blessing. General consensus isn't interesting. But if I was the last man on the earth, I would still be in demand with the fish and the birds. During whatever that occurs, I'll be putting in work. I'll be

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We're the most amazing and well-known rock and roll band from South East Brown.

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This is where I heal my hurts. It's a natural grace, or watching young life shape. It's in minor keys, solutions and remedies. 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This is my church.

0: got a bit of a cash flow. 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Yeah, there's no cash flow. You must excuse me, sir, if I seem to stare. It doesn't often happen that a man may gaze upon the one great nemesis of his life. Be happy. 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
1: Yeah, this is a subset. Nurem Retreat. 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

Hey, France won in the World Cup, first time, yeah. Mbappe was there, kicking it in. And Scotland is up there on top of the list. Might not rest a long time comes up, mate. Alright, big up. New York Knicks. I'm a New Yorker. Je suis de New York, donc je suis assez content que après 53 ans, ils ont gagné the NBA title. Comme ça. Wild fits in New York. C'est dommage, j'étais pas sur un bus avec a groove, dose to techno, a house, and big up sounds to big up that vibe. Audiometric, this is Subset.

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0: paralyzation of the mind. 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
1: There's no robot here in this studio, no AI. It's hands-on. 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

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Dub Mission, check them out. Big up to Jasper. Big up to Gaudi for a superb album. A bit like the Blue Note Records done with Saint-Germain quelque part. And he pulled it off.

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And to Sub Paradub. 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

Got a fine ear, I think. Coming on to James Blood Omer avec Rudolf Berger. Rudolf Berger, let me take you home. See where we go after this. Audiometric, Aligre FM, Jet FM, Eco Degree, Radioactive, Radio Grenouille,

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And who was in the elevator? James Blood Ulmer. We had a chat.

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But I've got a lot. And when I come up to a dedication for the Lidko, John Cooper Clark, coming up after LFO.

proof that it is live on direct. 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

In the pleasure drones and ersatz bodega bars of the free world, the mechanics of love grind like great mad organs of iron to a standstill. 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

0: 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Motorcycle Michael wants to buy a tank. 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
1: England against Croatia, what's gonna happen?
0: Ticket expired, tyres are knackered, your knackers are tired. You can sell your tail to the gutter press, pay to pedal smut. Now you've ridden the road of excess that lead to the cycle slots. So you could wine and dine on stuff that's bound to give you boils. Hot dogs direct from Crufts, done in diesel oil. Or the burger joint around the bend where the meal stand tries to skimp it. For you that's how the world could end, not with a bang but a whimper.
2: Everything's gone dead and dry. 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

Oh, I fucked up. 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It's okay. It's a joke. James Brown, living in America.

Yeah, believe it or not, after New Noise by Refuse, this is Frank Zappa.

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Gosukai got a bit of dub in it. 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In about 3 minutes.

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That's the question. And we all know, where is the money?

Yeah, Phony World, great title by A.E. 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

This is from Scotland, Soma Records out of Glasgow. 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

It's only rhythm, but if you don't have the rhythm in your body, there's no rhythm. 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

Rhythm blues, I am the boogeyman, the woogeyman, catch as catch can. 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

0: all. As time moves forward in this crazy world, on Audiometric, Alison M. Prochain Despair.
1: Through many party broadcasts, the TV junkies sit, watching propaganda till they're sick and tired of it. But even those who've sat through worse and haven't seemed to care, this continuous hypocrisy is just too much to bear. Each one respectively in turn, hardly bothering to scoff. But even those who've sat through worse and haven't seemed to care, this continuous hypocrisy is just too much to bear. Each one respectively in turn, hardly bothering to scoff. Rise up with common cause in mind to switch the damn thing off.
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8: Am I myself or someone?

Me never listen, cause you know, so that me bad. When me day a road, me mother tell me find a job. Pick up microphone now with the talents where me have. I for show respect for Super Cat and Ninja Man. Shabba ranks, Buju Bantan, Bounty Killer, Beanie Man. Them set the thing, so you have to understand. When me kill a sound boy in a competition, me no ram, we no skin when microphone in a me hand. Get up, stand up and rock to the original then. As we move to the original then. Born and me grow in a East London. Bowie's E3, E10, L8, and them the road is where I go.

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Weed man a buy, we put money in a hand. 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Bud, bud. Bud. Primary school, bud. Secondary school, bud. Weed man a bite.